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2: Hey, what's up? It's Kerry, and we are all new from 8 to 9. First things first, we have a little bit of Lizzie McAlpine with Ugly Things, one of her latest singles released back in August with off of her album Angel, which released just this month, only a few days ago, truly. And that's not all, because if you love Steve Lacy, Jesse Wells, or Annabelle Dinda, we have that coming up too. So let's stay tuned for People You Love with their new songs on 88.9.

WERS. That was Jesse Wells with Won't You Come Out Tonight. You're listening in with Carrie, and we are all new from 8 to 9. That was Jesse Wells' latest song off of his album, Masks Off, which came out this past June. It is a fabulous song. I love his style and his lyrical writing. Absolutely beautiful and a very unique voice. Speaking of songs I love, this next one we have coming up by Annabelle Dinda took over this summer and was absolutely my song of the summer. It's called Wherever You Wanna, and it has been her breakout single that came out this past June. Let's get into it. Wherever You Wanna by Annabelle Dinda on 88.9.

0: Hardwired by Steven Wilson Jr. featuring Miranda Lambert on 88.9. That is the latest by Steven Wilson Jr. because we are all new from 8 to 9. And we know you love discovering new music. And well, our music blog is another great source of it, including the ERS pick of the week from our student music staff. This week we have the song Serena Joy from Olivia Rodrigo. It's a song that was inspired by The Handmaid's Tale, and Olivia released it this past summer ahead of her inaugural all-women charitable music festival called Daisy Chain Fields. Olivia also has three shows coming up at the TD Garden on October 17th, 15th, and 18th. You can discover new music from Olivia Rodrigo with our pick of the week at WERS.org. And coming up next, we are, of course, still all new with LP's Don't Stop on 88.9.
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88.9 WERS. That was Don't Stop by LP, the latest single off of their new album called Room 12 that came out just earlier this month on the 2nd. Can you believe how quickly September has flown by? I can't. Up next, we have the latest by Archie Thornhill with Coming Down on 88.9.

WERS. That was Loser by Tame Impala. Hey, hey, you're hanging out with Kerry this evening. Good evening and welcome to All New from 8 to 9. That is, of course, the latest single released by Tame Impala this month, actually, off of their upcoming album Deadbeat, which will be out next month on the 17th. Up next, we're keeping it hot and fresh with Hot Blooded by New Constellation off of their debut album, It Comes in Waves, released this past May. Let's get into it on 88.

88.9, that was Gone by Kells. Hey, what's up? It's Kerry, and we are all new from 8 to 9. Now, that is their latest release, an EP of the same name this past June. Very cool. And up next, we are, of course, still fresh, still new with My World by Kings of Leon off of their upcoming album, Oh My Beloved, which you can expect in early November. Let's get into it on 88.9.

0: WERS, that was The Kid with the Crown by This Is Lorelei. Hey, what's up? It's Carrie, and we are all new from 8 to 9. So that is, of course, the latest release from This Is Lorelei off of their latest album, The Singer in My Band. And hey, here at WERS, we don't just love new music, we love local music too. 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
1: 2 months since you got back. How have you been? Are you bored yet? The way

88.9. That was Homesick by Noah Kahan. It's Kerry on the radio in the evening. Hope you're having a great one so far. I know I am. I am a little bit homesick, though. I love that song, and it reminded me of how much I miss my dog today. His name is Milo, and he's a smelly old hound dog, but he is the sweetest dog I've ever met. I miss him very much. He's the perfect dog. He's my best friend. Speaking of friends, we have My Friends by the Red Hot Chili Peppers up next on 88.9.

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1: 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Dave Hurley, Blue Sky. The War on Drugs. Who's that?
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0: 88.9 WERS. That was Bug in the Cake by Violet Grohl. Hey, what's up? It's Kerry on the radio, pushing tons of buttons in the studio. Hope you're having a wonderful Tuesday night so far. 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And don't fret, there's more music coming up while you do that. 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

BRS, that was The War on Drugs with Who's That? You're hanging out with Kerry in the studio, pushing buttons, but I am not kicking up my feet because the equipment in here is way too expensive for that, and I would never, ever do that, just so you know. But up next, we have a song I love to listen to in the fall. It is honestly really great for a fall walk in the commons when it's a little bit wet outside like it is right now. It's called Heaven Knows I'm Miserable Now. You really might know it by The Smiths up next on 88.9.

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88.9, Julia Jacqueline with Get Away From Me, I Think I'll Love You Soon. Hey, you're hanging out with Kerry this evening, and if you hang on a little longer, you are going to experience Nights on ERS, where we go all new from 8 to 9, just did that, and then at 10, we take you to the secret spot for slow jams, soul, and R&B. Don't miss out on that, we are so close. Tightrope up next with Stevie Ray Vaughan and Double Trouble on WBRS.

0: Life on the Run by Brandi Carlile on WERS. You're hanging out with Kerry this evening. 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

88.9 WERS, flashing back to classic golden R&B and soul. 1951, Billy Warden, the Dominoes, rocking and ruling things, and Have Mercy, Baby. You also turn the clock back to 1970 with Tyrone Davis, Turn Back the Hands of Time. I think I'd go back to maybe 30, yeah, the year. That was a cool age, hopefully. What about you? Good Tuesday evening. Welcome to The Spot. I'm Mo Wilkes. I've got R&B, soul, and slow jams. Of course, because it's a Tuesday, we're going to shout out some birthdays in the next hour. In one song, in less than four, you got Tank and the Bangers and Lucky Day, Teddy Pendergrass on the way, and D-Train. Let's go back and jump with Jody Watley. Good evening and welcome to The Spot, 88.9.

If you're that friend they can't take no place, hey, you got a space right here at the spot. 88.9 Tank and the Bangers. Nice, fun song called Move featuring Lucky Day. It's your man Mo Wilkes on a Tuesday. Hopefully everything going well. Baseball season, playoffs, yes. Sox and Yankees. I just remember back in the day, man, every single pitch, every out was just drama. I mean, I'm glad that they're in the playoffs. One thing I'm not glad about is this new format for the ALDS. You have to play all three games at that location, whoever has the better record. I'm like, if you've earned it, you should get at least one playoff game, right? Well, go Sox. They're going to do it to the Yanks. In less than an hour, we got some birthdays to shout out, so find out who you share this birthday with. And it's also a special anniversary for an album going on. Silas Short's queued up on table one. In two songs, Teddy Pendergrass for Hyde Park, When Somebody Loves You Back, even Keeping On with D-Train.

0: seem to have. Talking about a 50-50 love, yeah.
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88.9, one rail ride that's not broke down. The D train. Keep on. It's even in the name of the song. Teddy for Hyde Park, When Somebody Loves You Back. Terry and Monica, It's All Right. And we led with Stylish Shore taking us back a few with I Like You. I like the weather today. No rain. That's definitely something to like. Cloudy this evening. Overnight low is going to be 56. A cloudy Wednesday, 69 for a high tomorrow. But then we get to some sunshine Thursday and Friday, and warm too. It's cloudy and 62 along the Common across from our Uncommon Studios. We're going to discover a singer-songwriter out of Memphis who actually wrote for Mary J. Blige and actually shares a birthday with Alicia Keys in one song. Also, some Zoe. First, Coco.

0: Secret Spot 88.9, streaming at WERS.org. That tall guy, Zoe, making some good music. Song called Making Time featuring Fonte and Chocolate. We also heard the singer-songwriter out of Memphis who wrote for Mary J. Blige, Jazzy. Yeah, she wrote Mary's Good Morning Gorgeous, and she actually shares a birthday with Alicia Keys. The song Lucky featuring Mary. Little secret about Jazzy, she actually could have gone to college for a tennis scholarship. She's actually good. Coco Jones on top and Love Me Through. Mo Wilkes with you. In less than 30 minutes, we're going to show you some birthday love. If you got a birthday and you got that into yours truly, you can always text or email us at info@WERS.org. Put birthday or secret in the subject line. We'll shout you out and let you know who you share it with. Joe's queued up. We also have some Mickey Howard in this set. And in the next hour, guess who has a 50th anniversary album? You'll never guess who.
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88.9 WERS, legendary songs from music icons. Soul Brother number one, James Brown. Just heard the soulful bluesy, Try Me. Stevie celebrating 50 years with the album Songs in the Key of Life. 50 years and a day, to be specific. And the first song off that album, Love's in Need of Love Today. Welcome to Hour 2. Beyonce, birthdays, intro, and loose ends ahead. First, Faith.

0: 88.9 on the spot before it gets too hot. A funk dunk, or should I say dunk, from Beyonce. Morning Dew. Mo Wilkes with you. Good Tuesday evening around 11:15. And then the next day at 12:15, I shout out some birthdays of those who are our friends to the show, as well as the music that they like to listen to here at the spot. Belated first, Soul Train's Don Cornelius, born September 27th. Also sharing that day, Glenn Jones. And friends to the show, Jadi, drummer CeeDee Maiga, as well as Nicholas. The 28th, Drifter, Benny King, Levert, Sean Levert, and Rising to the Top's Kenny Burke. Friends to the show on that day, Ruben Toro, Rick Anderson, and Dana Stovall. As for today's birthdays, we have Devontae Swing of Jodeci, Donald Earl. You can always text or email us at info@wers.org, put birthdays or secret in the subject line. I've got intro, Queen Latifah, and loose ends on the way.
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UK Soul Rock in the Spot, 88.9 for Ron in Roxbury. Loose Ends, Hanging on a String. So many memories with that song. Positives. Queen Latifah, The Same Love That Made Me Laugh. Heard intro, Let Me Be the One on top. A newer groove, Bathe, Avalon. Mo Wilkes with you. Clouds sticking around this evening. Low's going to be 56. A cloudy middle of the week. Wednesday's high, 69. But we get sunnier and warmer towards Friday. It's cloudy in 61 by Nubian Square, where I know they will rebuild and then rejoice. We've got Donnell Jones, some Tyrese, as well as Minnie Riperton for Carol North Shore. Discover and enjoy Kevin Ross. I like this groove. It's called Spin. Take a spin.

0: 88.9 WERS. Grooving to Donnell Jones, You Know That I Love You. Helped you discover and possibly add to your collection Kevin Ross's latest spin. Mo Wilkes with you on your Tuesday. Hopefully it's good. Before we jump into Wednesday, reminder, you can always reach out to yours truly. Text or email me at info@WERS.org. Maybe you missed a song. You might have heard it here on the spot, but you might have missed me saying the name. You want me to let you know again. I can do that. Or you're celebrating an anniversary or a day, a birthday. You can always text and email me for that reason, too. It's all good. In less than 30 minutes, we got some more birthdays to shout out. Tyrese is kicking things off in the next set. We also have Minnie Riperton for Carol, North Shore, Manchester by the Sea. In the next hour, Janet, Corinne Bailey-Ray, and Raheem Devon.
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88.9 WERS, starting your new day with some slow jams. I love the keyboard that Rhodes on that song. Corinne Bailey Ray doing her Al Green thing. Till It Happens to You. We heard Janet before that, The Body That Loves You. Mo Wilkes definitely got love for you. Good Wednesday morning. Raheem Devon and Apollo Brown in Less Than Four. Some Phyllis Hyman and Irene Cara with a classic. Discover first, Lavelle. This is called Tongue Tied.

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And I can't get enough of your honey, baby. Oh no.

0: 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Well, the ladies have the term baddie. And so the guys got to get something, too. Raheem Devon and Apollo Brown with Zaddy, with a Z, featuring 3D and a T. It's your man, Mo Wilkes. Good morning. And not to be outdone, the sisters rocking that silver and gray hair, too. Y'all look flawless, too. I'm loving y'all. Big shout out to you, especially sisters like Jasmine Guy of A Different World. She definitely looking good in prime. Birthday time. Born today, September 30th, legend Johnny Mathis, also Frankie Lyman, T-Pain, Marilyn McCoo, Sissy Houston, Patrice Rushen, and Mickey Howard. Talk about some baddies right there. Friends of the show, Roxana, Letty, and Magalie. You can always text or email us at info@WERS.org. Put birthday or secret in the subject line. I got a baddie for sure. She's queued up. That would be Phyllis Hyman. Next.
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Flamingos from 1960 and Bridge of Tears. DeBarge, 80s groove, All This Love. And took it to the 90s and started off with the sophisticated Phyllis Hyman. It's not about you. It's about me. We can give you this many decades because it's just about you, the listener. This evening and overnight, clouds sticking around. Low's going to be 56. Today, cloudy skies, no rain. High 69. We get warmer, too, as Thursday and Friday approach. It's cloudy in 61 along Needham Heights. We're going to connect you with a self-taught musician who actually got his first gig at 12 years old. Yes, and even played baseball. Find out who in less than four. Also, some Jesse Boykins III and the Fifth Dimension. Now some timeless Irene Cara.

0: Dreamy at the spot. JB3, that would be Jesse Boykins III, and the song I Wish. And that artist who began to play at age 12, Mac Ayers, and She Just Want to See Me Right Now. We led with Irene Cara, beautiful, timeless voice, and Anyone Can See. It's your man, Mo Wilkes. Good morning, secret listeners and third shifters and new arrivals. Welcome to the spot. We're doing this until 2. Since you're here, you might as well stay. We rock it 7 days a week. Please, 10 p.m. to 2 a.m. I think you can squeeze us in there somewhere. I've got The Fifth Dimension with Marilyn McCoo. In 4 minutes, one less bell to answer. Also, some Sam and Bill, Billy Scott in the next hour, Luther with a nice secret, as well as some Golden Royalettes and Temptations to Use Your Imagination with. All on the spot.
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88.9 WERS, newer grooves through the early evening. Dani Lee, I like her voice, and Superstar. Got a little silly and soulful with Tink and Goofy. Welcome to the fourth and final hour. Mo Wilkes here with you. We've got Baltimore's Royalettes in less than 10 with It's Better Not to Know. Jimmy Jam and Terry Lewis, along with Mariah. Also, Temptations for Lexington. First, for secret listeners, Luther and Any Love at the Spot.

0: 88.9, waltzing through your evening with some 70s Secret Soul. Curtis Mayfield, So Smooth, and The Makings of You. Mo Wilkes here with you. Good morning. If you want to discover new artists, emerging artists in different genres, including soul and R&B, I highly recommend you check out Salt Lick Sessions every Thursday night at 9 before the 10 o'clock Secret Spot. You can hear host Bean, some cool interviews, and you get a chance to hear some nice music as well. I've got the Royalettes with a classic called It's Better Not to Know. Nice mid-60s classic. Dinah Washington to follow a little later. Jimmy Jam and Terry Lewis with Mariah. Even some Temptations on the way. Got to keep it locked right there at the spot because we're going to rock you until 2 a.m. 88.9.
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Rocking the spot with Remy Shan, 88.9. Nice song called Rock Steady. One time Queen of the Blues, Dinah Washington, Teach Me Tonight. Royalettes on top, It's Better Not to Know. Cloudy skies this overnight and evening. Low's going to be 56. We warm up a little bit more. Today, cloudy and the high 69. Best part, no rain. I hope. Thursday and Friday, my secret picks. It's cloudy and 60 by the Docked Spirit of Boston. Discovering Chrissy in Less Than 4 in 1 song, some J. Dilla and the Temptations for Lexington and Janice. First, here's ATL DV screaming.

Lay back, light the fire, and slow down with the secret spot. Boston's home for R&B, soul, and slow jams on 88.9 WERF.

0: building with that bounce. It's the secret spot. 88.9 J Dilla. Going back two decades. So far to go. Discovered Chrissy's, myself, and we led with ATLDV screaming. Well, Wilkes, thank you very much for joining us this Tuesday into Wednesday morning. Hopefully you got some good grooves. I return in a little over 21 hours. Please join me at 10 p.m. And please, as always, bring your friends. I got some revved up melodious R&B and soulful grooves to pull those heartstrings for you. All that at 10 p.m. But we're not done yet tonight. We got the Temptations queued up for Lexington, for Janis and Just My Imagination. Bar K's to follow, some Monica and Mariami. Don't forget, love yourself first. Everything else falls in line. Wishing you peace and a great evening with 88.9.
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That was Better Man by Slow Pulp, and you are listening to WERS 88.9. I'm happy to be back with you guys. It's Ella. It's my second show. Coming up next, we got Die Young by Sylvanesso, and I think this song is going to make you want to dance.

0: 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What's new right now?
1: 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Big Dog. Mama, Big Dog. Hot and Freddy dance the pain away. Mount Joy featuring Gigi Perez. 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

0: 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This week, we have a session with a Boston-based group that describes their sound as pop that rocks, best not broken. 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Now, coming up next, we got the Goo Goo Dolls and Brandon Flowers. 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

This is WRS, and you were just listening to Plans by Brandon Flowers. Now, I don't know about you guys, but I did not have many plans this weekend because of that nor'easter. Now, I'm hoping maybe this upcoming weekend I can come up with some plans, and maybe we can talk about it. But coming up next, we got Don't Talk by 10,000 Maniacs.

WRS, and you're just listening to Big Dog by The Last Dinner Party. Now, I don't know if any of you guys are watching the Liberty Lynx playoff games right now, but Brianna Stewart is looking like a big dog on the court for me right now. I'm hoping that they can pull it out. Coming up next, we got Take a Walk by Passion Pit.

0: 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Now, this is going to be a shout-out to my local Lightning back in Nashville, Lightning 100. They, Jay and Lisa, being the they like to announce what the national holiday of the day is. Now, today is actually National Love People Day and National Chewing Gum Day. And I don't know if you're a Trident gal or an extra guy. I feel like I usually just reach for whatever the spearmint is. But hey, chew on some gum today, love on some people today. I don't know, whatever floats your boat. Coming up next, we got Coldplay and The Cars.
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This is WRS, and you're just listening to Street of Dreams by U2. Now, coming up next, we got Stay High by Brittany Howard. I got the chance to see Brittany Howard the first time Bonnaroo ever got rained out when they put on a mock show for Bonnaroo. It was Phoebe Bridgers, Sylvanessa with the With Band, and Brittany Howard by herself. It was a super fun time, and I think you're going to like this next song, Stay High by Brittany Howard.

0: 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Now, if you know someone with a birthday, anniversary, or other big life event this week, tell us about it. 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Now, coming up next, we got Sean Colvin and Death Cab for Cutie. Man, I love some Death Cab for Cutie, and I haven't really listened to them in a minute, so I'm excited for us to listen to them together. Coming up next,
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This is WRS, and you were just listening to Stone Over Water by Death Cab for Cutie. Now, coming up next, we got Kiss That Frog by Peter Gabriel. And I don't know if you knew, because I didn't know, but Gabriel got the idea from a book by Bruno Bettelheim called The Uses of Enchantment. It dealt with a frog and a princess. And the message is that by accepting the frog, he may become a prince. And I hope you can be a prince today, too. Coming up next, Peter Gabriel.

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This is WRS, and you're just listening to Blood by Mary in the Junkyard. Now, I don't know if I've said it yet, but I hope you're having a great early morning, a really great late night, or if you're a college student, please go to bed if you're pulling an all-nighter. I mean, no one should be stealing your sleep, especially not you. Coming up next, we got Jane's Addiction, Been Caught Stealing.

0: This is WRS, and you're just listening to Supersize by Megasound. Now, we know you love discovering new music, and our music blog has plenty of it, including the ERS Pick of the Week from our student music staff, and I am on the student music staff, so you can read my stuff there, too. This week, we have the song Serena Joy from Olivia Rodrigo. It's a song that was inspired by The Handmaid's Tale, and Olivia released it this past summer ahead of her inaugural all-women charitable music festival called Daisy Chain Fields. Olivia also has three shows coming up at TD Garden on October 15th, 17th, and 18th. 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Now coming up next, we got George Ezra and Pete Yorn here on 88.9.
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This is WRS, and you're just listening to Rough and Twisted by the Rolling Stones. Now, I am not feeling rough and twisted. I know we're going through flu season right now, and it seems like everybody's getting pretty sick, but I hope soon that you'll be feeling good enough. Coming up next, we got Good Enough by Bonnie Raitt.

0: is WRS, and you're just listening to Blowing Up by Eddie Ninevolt. Now, I really love Eddie Ninevolt. I got to see him open up for the Black Keys this summer, and they are one of my absolute favorite bands and have been growing up. Now, this is really special because Eddie Ninevolt is actually being produced by Dan Auerbach right now underneath the production of Easy Eye Sound, and I don't know if you guys know anything, but Jack White and the Black Keys aren't huge fans, and they actually put Easy Eye Sound just maybe two blocks up the street from Third Man Records, which I find really funny. Now, I don't know about you, but anything else blown up is really just our local scene. 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Now, coming up next, we got Maurice and the lovely, lovely Lucinda Williams,
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This is WRS, and you're just listening to Mr. Know-It-All by Teddy Swims. Now, don't let this next one fool you. Most of the song is about how wonderful the world is in a sweet, romantic place with beautiful people everywhere. But at the end, it turns around with one line, "But not for me." Coming up next, we got Beautiful World by Devo.

This is WERS, and you're just listening to Serena Joy by Olivia Rodrigo. Now, Serena Joy actually takes its title from one of the antagonists in Margaret Atwood's 1985 novel, The Handmaid's Tale, which I find really interesting. But coming up next, we got Real Thing by Middle Kids.

0: This is WERS, and you're just listening to Hot Slob by Sylvanesso. Now, I am really excited because Sylvanesso is actually going to be coming to Boston soon. I will be seeing them for my 8th time. They're my all-time favorite band, and I feel like if anybody ever mentions Sylvanesso, I'm like a shark with blood in the water. I got to go find them, you know? We got to be friends. I got to get to know you. 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Coming up next, we got PJ Harvey and Jeff Tweedy on
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This is WERS, and you're just listening to When You Know by BB Stockwell. Now, I really love that song. I got to write an article about them this summer at my internship, and I feel like it's the definition of driving the back roads. It makes me miss the Natchez Trace. It makes me miss the wind in my hair driving down the roads, and it also makes me want a truck, okay? But coming up next, we got Canary in a Coal Mine by The Police.

0: This is WERS, and you're just listening to Marianne by Fontaines DC. Now, I was just listening to my local Lightning this morning. Shout out to Lightning 100, and they were just playing Marianne by Fontaines DC, and I know Jay's really been loving that one, so shout out to Jay. 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Now, it was just my grandpa's birthday, and they got to go to a Brewers game. I'm really rooting for the Brewers. They had a lot of fun, and I hope the Brewers don't fall on their fleece come October. Coming up next, we got Dire Straits and Spoon here on 88.9.
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is WRS, and you're just listening to Sun Has Set by Biba Doobie. Now, I'm hoping the sun will rise for you soon. It's early. Trust me, I know. We had morning practice the other day, and the sun definitely was not up. But coming up next, we got Rock the Caspa, The Clash.

0: Oh, I like that. 88.9 WERS. That's Caroline Rose, her very latest call, Yip Yip Yow. It was not that long ago that Caroline Rose was hanging out in the burbs of Boston, going to Wellesley College. Yeah, got a degree from there. We have Michigander coming up. I got stuff from Squeeze on the way, too. And right now on our website, WERS.org, you can check out the ERS Pick of the Week that our awesome student music staff puts together. This week, we have the song Serena Joy from Olivia Rodrigo. It's a song that was inspired by The Handmaid's Tale. Olivia released it this past summer just ahead of her Daisy Chain Fields Festival, the inaugural edition of that. By the way, Olivia also coming to town to play three dates at the TD Garden, October 15th, 17th, and 18th. 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
2: Now it's time for an Emerson Moment. 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

88.9 WERS. That is the very latest from Tame Impala. It's featured in the new Spider-Man movie. The tune is Loser. Guess what? Every night, 8 o'clock, it is very concentrated new music. A solid hour of nothing but the brand new stuff. We go all new from 8 to 9 on 88.9.

0: That's a heck of a song. David Bowie, Ashes to Ashes on ERS. I want to give you two little pieces of info about that particular song, courtesy of the George Knight College of Musical Knowledge, which comes your way thanks to support from Volante Farms in Needham. First of all, the song was kind of a sequel to David's tune Space Oddity. It continues the trials and tribulations of Major Tom. And the other thing is, when that song came out, they did a video for it, and at the time, it was the most expensive music video for a song that had ever been done. It was they soaked a lot of money into it. Ashes to Ashes, from David Bowie on ERS. Okay, I got Jungle. In fact, I got the brand new one from Jungle. I also want to play you, I don't know if you call him a one-hit wonder because he had other cool tunes, but he's a guy, and speaking of David Bowie, people accused him of copying David Bowie's vocal style. The very talented Edwin Collins is a few songs away. Haven't heard from him in a while. Tonight, 9 o'clock, we open up our studio 889 to local musicians, and you're going to get treated to the band called Best Not Broken. Awesome Boston band. They're going to come in and play for you at 9 o'clock from studio 889. Now, if you are a local music maker and would like to do what Best Not Broken are going to do tonight, get us an MP3 of your music, will you? 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

New music on ERS from the band Jungle. Their very latest is called The Wave. Coming up right after Maggie Rogers, I am going to throw on an Elvis Costello tune that gets referenced in the latest episode of Ted Lasso. Would you believe?

Elvis Costello on ERS with I Don't Want to Go to Chelsea. And I was realizing, I mentioned it was part of the latest episode of Ted Lasso. And then it hit me, that wasn't the first time they've referenced that particular song. There was an episode called I Don't Want to Go to Chelsea, which was in, I believe it was season 2 of Ted Lasso. They like their Elvis Costello music, is my point. Let's bring on Hermanos Gutierrez on 88.9.

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0: 88.9 WERS. That's Edwyn Collins and A Girl Like You. Very interesting guy, that Edwyn Collins. Scottish singer. He's a guy who played in bands and had a solo career and even started his own record label. He also has done a fair amount of stuff with fellow Scottish musicians as Tech Camera. Edwyn Collins right there with A Girl Like You. We're going to make it a quick turnaround, get to Prince and the new stuff from Violet Grohl, Sharon Jones, the Dap King standing by as well. Tickets to give away this morning. Very interesting, very underrated singer, in my humble opinion. Singer from Pittsburgh who goes by Kells. Kells is going to be at Brighton Music Hall on October 11th. I have been given extra tickets to give away, which is nice because your chances of picking these up are even better. Here's how you get in the running to see Kells at Brighton Music Hall October 11th. Send your name and phone number to georgeknight@wers.org. Put Hall in the subject line since Kells is playing Brighton Music Hall, and you'll be running to see Kells at the Hall on October 11th.
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88.9 WERS. We go from Sharon Jones and the Dap Kings to Prince and a song off of his Dirty Mind album that's been covered by a lot of people, including the great Cyndi Lauper. We're going back to the original for this one. Prince, When You Were Mine on ERS.

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I do like that. Latest from Jesse Wells is called Won't You Come Out Tonight. So, noontime today, Boston is starting its lunch hour. We're playing brand new music. That's our deal. 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

WERS. Thank you, Black Rose, for helping us wake up this morning. Wanting and Waiting at 728. The song we have coming on now from Talking Heads, Slippery People, could definitely describe the people walking on Tremont Street because, well, it's a little wet. I thought it was going to be dry. Drying up, though. We're going to see the sun for this afternoon going up to a high of 69, a temperature, which I'm old enough to say without giggling. Thank you very much. But, yeah, sunshine and some drying going on later today. For now, it's wet.

88.9 WERS, Nathaniel Rateliff, the Night Sweats with You Worry Me. It's 7:36. It's not raining, I don't think, but it's mighty wet. Drying out, as I mentioned before, is going to take a little bit of time. We will see some sun for the afternoon. I have tickets to give away this morning to an amazing singer, the great Kells. And if you need a reminder of just how powerful Kells' voice is, I will give that to you in audio form coming up right after Cracker on ERS.

0: Oh, I love that. Kells and Gone on 88.9 WERS. Kells, so darn interesting. Hails from Pittsburgh, now based in Atlanta. And her debut album hasn't even been released yet. She's still working on it. But she's played Atlanta Jazz Fest, you know, because she's down in Atlanta now. That her voice just has that certain something. Don't get me started. It has that certain something, that certain bluesiness, soulful thing that some people just have, and Kells has it. So Kells is coming to Boston, by the way, and I mention this because I happen to have tickets, as you might guess. Kells is playing Brighton Music Hall October 11th. She'll definitely do that song we just heard, and I have a bunch of tickets to give away. So if you want to get in the running for these, please send me an email. Email your name and phone number to georgeknight@wers.org. Put Hall in the subject line, and you'll be in the running to see Kells at Brighton Music Hall coming up on October 11th, coming up soon. While you're doing that, I'm going to get some Green Day ready for you and the brand new one from Lake Street Dive, which I am loving.
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88.9 WERS, band that started up at Wesleyan University, Middletown, Connecticut. The band is MGMT, and they're tuned Kids at 8.08. So, Red Sox played the Evil Empire last night in the Bronx. They had a very hard time. It was an ouchie, no way around it. But they'll get another chance tonight, so there you go. They're going to play the Yankees again tonight. Perhaps they'll do better. This is the year. This is the season. Bruins open up their regular season by shutting out the Rangers. Good on you. Man, it's been on till Tuesday right now. Love in a vacuum.

0: 88.9 WERS. Weren't we just talking about Connecticut? I believe we were. That's where that band hails from. Goose, new stuff, good times, end times. All right, very quick turnaround. In the mood for some Bob Marley, so I'm going to throw on one of my favorites from Bob and the gang. We'll get to that. We'll get to the brand one from Kings of Leon. Very heartfelt tune from those guys. And I want to remind you that tonight, local music, every Wednesday night, 9 o'clock, we open up our studio 889 right next to the air studio here. And you get to hear local music, really good local music, too. And tonight, awesome band by the name of Best Not Broken. They're New England Music Award winners. They're playing at City Winery coming up on October 15th, and they're going to be in Studio 889 tonight. 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
3: Here's something that can come up in life. You end up with a piece of land or some real estate. Maybe it's something you inherit, maybe something you bought a long time ago and haven't done anything with. And now you find out that it's causing more complication than you thought. 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

Oh, they did a nice job with that one. Kings of Leon on 88.9 WERS. The new tune is called My Whole World. It's on the new album called Oh My Beloved. Album number 10 for those guys. Let's bring on Brandi Carlile. I think it's time.

kid. My fear became my shadow, I swear it did. Wherever is your heart, I call home. 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Though your feet may take you far from me, I know.

man. Always nice to hear from the Del Fuegos on ERS. I Still Want You at 8:35. Awesome band formed by those very talented Zanes brothers, Warren and Dan Zanes, who grew up in New Hampshire, but the band itself based right here in Boston. Love throwing those guys on. I got Nirvana standing by. We'll get to that right after Role Model. Enjoy.

0: 889 WRS Nirvana with Heart Shaped Box at 843. I want to mention we had Del Fuego's a couple songs ago, and we were talking about all the members of the band, so much, so talented. And they also are folks who have kept very, very busy since Del Fuego's decided to wrap things up. One of the guys who's has been kept extremely busy is Woody Geisman, who's done a ton of work in the field of recovery. And I just want to let you know about a very cool event coming up called A Funny Kind of Recovery. It's hosted by Boston legend Tony V. He's so awesome. He also listens to the show, by the way. He's going to be hosting it. A bunch of folks will be there. Jim Mayer from Jimmy Buffett's Coral Reefer Band. A bunch of comedians. Chris Redd from SNL. Steve Sweeney, another local legend. Lenny Clark, local legend again. It's a fundraiser that's going to directly support the development of a project called Rock Bottom, a musical that Woody Geisman is doing with a bunch of people, including Simon Kirk from Bad Company. I'm a huge Bad Company fan. Don't get me started. It's all happening Saturday, October 10th at the Belforge Arts Center in Medfield. It's called A Funny Kind of Recovery. And if you go to the Belforge Arts Center website, you can get all the information on that. But it's a fundraiser for a really good cause. You're going to see some A-listers that night.
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2: Now it's time for an Emerson moment. 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And their global philanthropic impact has connected and strengthened communities through education, health, and the arts. Alumni are encouraged to register today to attend this celebratory event. 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

88.9 WERS. Devin Gilfillian having fun with his guitar. Oh, my goodness. Black Dog Rabbit Hole. All right, we have tickets to give away this morning to a woman we heard earlier, Kells, an absolutely amazing voice, that incredibly bluesy, soulful voice. Kells is playing Brighton Music Hall October 11th. If you would like to get in the running for tickets, send an email, please. Email your name and number to georgeknight@wers.org with Hall in the subject line. You'll be in the running to see Kells at Brighton Music Hall October 11th.

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88.9 WERS. There's Lucy Dacus for you right there. Whatever I just said. 908. I'm grateful you're along. Hey, look, it's drying out on Tremont Street. What do you know? Quick stop at the George Knight College of Musical Knowledge, which comes your way thanks to support from Volante Farms in Needham. 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The song originally was going to be on the XTC album Skylarking, mid-80s, but the band ended up pulling it for a bunch of different reasons. And so when the album first came out, it didn't have that song on it. What happened is college radio stations across the country, including WERS, thank you very much, got a hold of the single of the tune, Dear God, and started playing the heck out of it. And the band went, maybe there's something to it. And so newer pressings of the album Skylarking have this song. Let's give a listen. Dear God from XTC on ERS.

0: Arlo Parks is awesome. I've said it before and I'll say it again. Arlo with Beams, new stuff for you on ERS at 9:19. So Smashing Pumpkins is playing The Garden on Friday. That's kind of cool. Why don't we give you a preview of that show coming up? We'll get to Modest Mouse and Cocteau Twins on the way as well. September 30th, last day of September. It happens to be a big day for musicians' birthdays. Couldn't help but notice. Mark Bolan from T-Rex was born on this day. Also born on this day, T-Pain. Now, we mentioned birthdays because if you have a birthday this week or if you know somebody who does, let us know. And then Friday afternoon at 12:30, we will do a good old-fashioned radio shout-out. 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

88.9 WERS, Modest Mouse right there. 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

0: Oh, they are awesome. They were by ERS not that long ago. The Womack Sisters, the new one called If I Let You on 88.9 WERS. Most definitely music in the bloodline for those guys. Their parents, Linda and Cecil Womack, were also known as a duo Womack and Womack, who had a successful career. Their uncle, the legendary Bobby Womack, and their grandfather was Sam Cooke. Sam, the legendary Sam Cooke. So a lot of legends in the family is what it is. Womack Sisters, If I Let You on 88.9 WERS. Okay, Delamitri coming up. I also want to play you the brand new one from U2. If you haven't heard it yet, it's going to be on the new album, and the tune is called Silencio. We debuted it not that long ago. We're going to play that for you coming up in just a few minutes. So we were talking about people with amazing soulful voices. Kells is an incredible singer who's from Pittsburgh, now based in Atlanta. And Kells is playing Brighton Music Hall coming up on October 11th, coming up soon. I have a bunch of tickets to go see Kells. If you would like to go have a night of amazing music, get me an email, please, but you got to get it to me by 10 o'clock to be in the running. I need name and phone number to georgeknight@wers.org. Put Hall in the subject line, and you'll be in the running for those tickets to see Kells at Brighton Music Hall October 11th.
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from Sylvan Esso here on WERS. The song is called Hot Slob. It's Ani here. Good morning. Happy Wednesday. Happy hump day. I hope you're doing well. I'm feeling funky, feeling fresh. My coffee's kicked in and I'm ready to press play on the national for you right here, right now on WERS.

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Local Legends Letters to Cleo with a song that I can confidently say I will never learn all of the lyrics to. It's called Here and Now. You heard it here on WERS. Up next, a song I actually do know all of the words to because, hoo boy, I am a Hozier fan. 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

88.9 WERS. 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

0: Cage, the elephant here on WERS. The song is called Beaches in Tennessee. It's brand new. You heard it here on WERS. I've got some more awesome stuff coming your way from Soul Coughing, a little bit of the War on Drugs, and some Kathleen Edwards if you're good. 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

Lola Young here on WERS. It's messy. My moms were sending me videos of Lola Young playing Messy live from All Things Go in Maryland, trying to make me jealous. You know, they offered to fly me out to that festival, and I guess I didn't respond quickly enough, but I've really been regretting it because they've been torturing me with footage of like all of my favorite artists that they're getting to see. But you know what? I get to hang out here at 88.9, and that's like maybe better. I've got Garbage right here, right now on 88.9. It's called Special.

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the Linda Lindas on 88.9. The song's called Burning Out. I'm going to use that song as my reminder to you to take care of yourself. Do not burn yourself out. Always be sure to do something that's going to make you happy at least once a day. And what my mom always told me is try to do something nice for someone else as well. It can be as small as a compliment or holding the door, but I guarantee it'll make you feel better. So I hope you know that you are doing excellent today, and I hope you're taking really good care of yourself. You deserve it. 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

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If you think hanging out with us during the daytime is fun, just wait until you experience nights here on ERS. We go all new from 8 to 9, and then at 10, we take you to the secret spot for slow jams, soul, and R&B. 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

0: Steve Lacy on 88.9. That's new music. Song's called Oh Yeah. I love Steve Lacy. You have no idea how excited I am to have brand new music from him. I've got more new stuff coming your way as well from other huge names in music like Teddy Swims. But first, we're going to have a little bit of a throwback, a little bit of B-52s. That ought to put you in a good mood this lovely, lovely Wednesday. Also, we know you love discovering new music. That's why we play so much of it. That's why we play our Steve Lacy's, our Teddy Swims, and more. And our student music blog is the best place to discover your new favorite song. We do the ERS Pick of the Week every single week, and it's written by our incredible student music staff. And this week, we have the song Serena Joy from Olivia Rodrigo. It's a song that was inspired by The Handmaid's Tale, which I just finished reading, actually. And Olivia released it this past summer ahead of her inaugural all-women charitable music festival called Daisy Chain Fields. Olivia also has three shows coming up at the TD Garden on October 15th, 17th, and 18th. So if you want to prepare and know all about this song, Serena Joy, discover new music with their Pick of the Week over at WERS.org.
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3: Hey, hi, hello, howdy. It's Ani. I've got a brand new song for you right here, right now on WERS. This fine, fine Wednesday, we're playing new music from Dragonflies. The song is called Setting Sun, and you're listening to New at Noon here on WERS. Enjoy.

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Fontaine's DC on 88.9. The song is called Marianne. You heard it here on WERS. That's new music from the absolute icons, Fontaine's DC. If you've ever wondered

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Moons on 88.9. Like we used to. You heard that here on WERS. Up next, it is a get hype song. It is the white person busting down at a wedding song. That is right. It is time for me to press play for you on Mr. Brightside by The Killers. Let's all have a collective dance party. Drop what you're doing. If you're driving, pull over, because this is a boogie-tastic song, and I think it's kind of impossible to sit still.

The Lemonheads. Songs called Confetti, you heard it here on WERS. I'm Ani here hanging out with you this lovely, lovely Wednesday. And up next, I have a song from the artist who has maybe one of the best concerts I've seen this year. I got to see her at MGM Music Hall at Fenway a couple of weeks ago, and let me tell you, it was life-changing. I've got Lily Allen right here on WERS. Her song, The Fear.

never have nothing good.

0: Jack White on WERS Neighbors Blues. He is one of the most interesting people making music right now, in my opinion. Seriously, one of my favorite music fun facts to tell people is that Jack White wanted to be a priest, and he was like about to move into a seminary and about to start, but then he realized he wouldn't be able to bring his new amplifier and pivoted into a career in furniture upholstery instead. I mean, obviously, he found his calling in music, but what a way to get there. First priest and then an upholsterer. Goodness, I don't know anyone who's lived quite as much as Jack White. I've got Beck coming your way, as well as a little bit of Noah Kahan. But before I press play on that, I want to make sure that you're signed up for our Uncommon newsletter. 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

New music from The Strokes here on WERS. The song is called Going Shopping, also known as What My Boyfriend Is Doing Right Now. I get to have fun on the radio and he gets to go to Stop and Shop. Who's winning in life? That might be me. I'm going to press play on another amazing song for you, though. Here's The Wallflowers, 6th Avenue Heartache on WERS.

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0: little bit over eager on that one, but you know what? It happens to the best of us. I'm just super excited to get back to the music here on WERS with some Missing Persons, a little bit of St. Paul and the Broken Bones. And I was also just really ready to tell you that if you know someone who has a birthday, an anniversary, another big life event this week, be sure you tell us about it so we can give them a shout out on the air on Friday afternoon at 12:30. 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

St. Paul and the Broken Bones here on 88.9. It's new music. It's called Proxy. You know, I'm never going to stop shouting out St. Paul and the Broken Bones because when I got to interview him at Citizens House of Blues before his show over the summer, he was wearing the most incredible pair of Crocs I think I've ever seen. If you know the McDonald's mascot Grimace, they were Grimace-themed Crocs that were also like Sherpa-lined. And I was like, I think he's winning in life. I think St. Paul's got it. Here's the Stone Roses on 88.9.

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0: Remy Wolf with one of my favorite new songs out right now. That one is called Bottle, and it is just so raw, so real, so emotional. Her brand new album is full of songs like that, and I cannot recommend it enough. I've got World Party coming your way here on 88.9, a little bit of Pete Yorn as well. But before I press play on that, we know you love discovering new music. That's why we play you stuff like Remy Wolf, that amazing song you just heard. Our student music blog is another great place to discover even more new music, because we do an ERS pick of the week every single week. And this week, we are spotlighting the song Serena Joy from Olivia Rodrigo. It's a song that was inspired by The Handmaid's Tale, and Olivia released it this past summer ahead of her inaugural all-women charitable music festival called Daisy Chain Fields. Olivia also has three shows coming up at the TD Garden on October 15th, 17th, and 18th. So if you want to know all about the song before you head to the garden, discover new music from Olivia Rodrigo with our Pig of the Week at WERS.org.
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88.9, the latest from Miss Phoebe Bridgers. That's Lost Boys on WERS. She has two sold-out shows at the TD Garden next week, October 6th and 7th. So very excited for that. And I actually learned from one of our new student on-air hosts today, she recently got a tattoo of her boyfriend's name, Bo Burnham. If you didn't know, that is her boyfriend. She got a tattoo of Bobby underneath her collarbone. Listen, I am not about to tell anybody what they should do with their body in terms of how they want to, you know, accessorize it, if you will. But we all know the stereotype about when you tattoo a name from a relationship, right?

0: 98.9. That's a new one from our friends in air traffic controller. That's Silent on WERS. Some good news for them as well. Another song of theirs, Going, Going, Gone, is nominated at this year's New England Music Awards for both Song of the Year and Video of the Year. So very cool. It's Parker for your Wednesday afternoon, and it just so happens to be Wicked Local Wednesday around here at WERS. So I hope you're going to join us tonight at 9 p.m. This is where we have local bands playing live right in Studio 88.9. And tonight we have a session with a Boston-based group that describes their sound as pop that rocks, best not broken. Their work has been recognized by the New England Music Awards, and they just released new music over the summer as well. 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Coming up, I've got INXS, I've got Kings of Leon, and I have an artist that actually studied at New England Conservatory.
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WERS, that's Sarah Jarosz with Come Around on WERS, which if you did not know, she actually studied at New England Conservatory. Right now I have music from Kings of Leon, who are putting out a new album on November 6th. It's called Oh My Beloved, and it sounds like they're going to be going back a little bit to their Tennessee roots. Here's Kings of Leon with The Bandit.

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And of course, music. 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

I just love the addition of like sounds of a ship at the end of that song. Some of our favorites from Iceland of Monsters and Men with Little Talks on WERS. It's Parker for your afternoon. And if you happen to own really any animal, but specifically cats, you know that the cat hair gets everywhere. And this is how I really know that I'm a crazy cat lady, because I was doing something on my computer and I just like exhaled a breath and like a small cloud of cat hair just like puffed into the air. Apparently Lucifer is with me in the studio today. I hope you're having a good Wednesday, and I also hope that you join us for New at Noon. And if you're like, Parker, what are you talking about? Well, every day during the week at noon, we highlight new music from your favorite artists, as well as some artists that we know you're going to love. And tomorrow, Lindsay is going to have the new one from Blondshell, which, oh my goodness, her new album, Violins. I haven't done a deep dive yet, but everything I've heard so far, like nothing misses. So definitely join us tomorrow at noon for new Blondshell.

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0: 889, that's the latest from Connecticut Locals Goose with Good Times End Times on WERS. I've said this like so many times, but they've put out like 3 albums in the past year and a half, and I wish like my work week was even half as productive as what they do musically. It's Parker for your afternoon, and if you love discovering new music just like that one, you should absolutely check out our music blog, because our amazing student music staff works really hard to give you the ERS pick of the week every week. And this week, we have a personal favorite of mine as well, with the new song from Olivia Rodrigo, Serena Joy. It's a song that was actually inspired by a character in The Handmaid's Tale, and she released it this past summer ahead of her inaugural all-women charitable music festival called Daisy Chain Fields. She's also got 3 shows at the TD Garden coming up very soon, October 15th, 17th, and 18th. So discover new music from Olivia Rodrigo with our pick of the week at WERS.org. Coming up, I've got Radiohead, I've got Haim, and I actually have an artist that was here in Boston like a week ago.
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88.9, that's Cage the Elephant with Neon Pill on WERS. Before that, Lumineers to start off the hour with Bright Side. You know how you can listen to a song like umpteen million times, and depending upon how you're listening to it, you can just like pick up on different stuff? This was the first time I picked up on the fact that the Lumineers song, Bright Side, in the first verse, they say the heater broke in the Oldsmobile. And fun fact about me, before I was a Mustang gal, I was an Oldsmobile gal growing up. So that just like made me smile just a little bit. Here's the Police.

0: 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What's new right now?
1: Fontaine's DC. 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

0: 88.9, that's Australian artist Julia Jacklin with Get Away From Me, I Think I'll Love You Soon on 88.9. That's off her new album, The Gem, which recently came out. And if you've been loving her music, she is going to be at Royale on November 20th. It's Parker for your afternoon. I hope you're having a good Wednesday. It was a little colder today than I expected it to be because I don't know if you caught the weather, but right after I had accepted that we were fully in autumn, I think it's going to be like 80 degrees on Friday, so who even knows? If you're celebrating something this week, whether it's a birthday or an anniversary or a promotion, or maybe you just found like the most stellar home to live in and you are so, so psyched, whatever it is, we want to celebrate with you on the ERS Toast Room, your host. And we do this on Friday afternoons at 12:30 with a little shout out on the air. You can submit a toast by going to WERS.org/toast. Coming up, I've got New Radicals, I've got Roxy Music, and I've got a new one from LP.
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88.9, that's a new one from LP, a singer-songwriter from Brooklyn. That's from their latest album, Room 12, which came out a little earlier in 2026. And fun fact about them, they've actually written for a lot of big names as well. They've written for Rihanna, they've written for Christina Aguilera, Backstreet Boys. So I feel like there's so many awesome singer-songwriters that I'm just like, your music is amazing, and I can't believe you wrote for these names.

WERS, the latest from Biba Doobie, that sun has set on 88.9. She is going to be at the TD Garden this weekend on Saturday. Mean Girls Day, if you celebrate like I do.

0: 88.9, that's new from Slowpulp, excuse me, with Better Man on WERS. They're originally from Madison, Wisconsin, and are currently based in Chicago. And if you've been enjoying their music, they're going to be at Roadrunner on November 14th. 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Coming up, I've got the Cars, I've got Natalie Merchant, and I've got Violet Grohl on the way.
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88.9, that's the latest from Devin Gilfillian, Black Dog Rabbit Hole on WERS. He was at the Sinclair a couple weeks ago, and my colleague DJ Mo Wilkes from The Secret Spot actually got to check him out live. So if you missed the show, or if you want to relive it a little bit, you can check out our review and his photos over on WERS.org.

0: 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And I just so happened to have tickets to see him live. 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You have until 6. Coming up in just a minute, I've got Tears for Fears, I've got the Black Keys, and I've got a band from Vermont on the way.
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88.9, another artist from Vermont. That was Rebel Bucket with Fruity on WERS. Right now I have music from the Black Keys, and I don't know how I missed this, but I didn't realize until recently how many producing credits Dan Auerbach has. He was on a Lana Del Rey album, Cage the Elephant, and most recently he produced the new Hermanos Gutierrez album that came out this past Friday. Here's the Black Keys, Man on a Mission.

WERS Alive, of course, from Pearl Jam. It's Parker for your afternoon. I hope you're having a good Wednesday. I'm slowly looking at the sun come out, so I am cautiously optimistic. And also waving at the MBTA bus driver. Hello, I see you. That is one of the things I love about being on the Boston Common here downtown. It's just all the fun stuff. So if you're not already listening to us during your lunch break, you definitely should. And you might know what I'm going to say. This is because we introduce you to the best new music for New at Noon. Tomorrow, Lindsay is going to have a new one from Blonde Shell. And if you haven't checked out her new album, Violins, yet, highly recommend. And you're going to catch some tomorrow with Lindsay at Noon.

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0: The latest from the Rolling Stones, that's In the Stars on WERS from their new album, Foreign Tongues. It's Parker for your Wednesday afternoon. I hope you're having a good one. And I also hope that you're signed up for the Uncommon newsletter, because if you're not, I got to remind you to do so. And before you're like, Parker, I get so many emails. I have 4,572 unread emails. Girl, me too. I know. But you don't get a lot of emails that give you exclusive ticket giveaways. And this one does. 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Coming up, I've got Rusted Root. I've got Florence and the Machine. And I've got the latest from Jack Antonoff and crew.
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88.9, that's Blur with Barbaric on WERS. It's Parker for your afternoon, and right now I have my absolute favorite, Green Day, which, if you missed Green Day of the Day on Monday, I will reiterate. Since tomorrow is, of course, October 1st, I, on Monday, played Wake Me Up When September Ends in order to beat all of my friends that send me the internet meme that's like, oh, ugh, time to wake up Billy Joe because September is over. I beat y'all to it. And I did, as I said on Monday, have at least one of my friends send me that joke. Here's good riddance, and good riddance to that joke.

0: Linus and Brandi Carlile with Life on the Run on 88.9 WERS. It's Parker Freer Wednesday. And of course, around here, that means it's Wicked Local Wednesday. So I hope you plan to stick around because at 9 p.m., this is where we have local bands playing live in Studio 88.9. And tonight we have a session with Boston-based group that describes their sound as pop that rocks, best not broken. Their work has been recognized by the New England Music Awards, and they just released some new music over the summer as well. And if you're a local musician and have been wondering how do I play live on Wicked Local Wednesday, go to the Wicked Local Wednesday page of WERS.org. Coming up, I've got the Smiths, I've got Tegan and Sarah, and I have one of our favorite Irish bands that finally announced their album.
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2: Now it's time for an Emerson moment. 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

88.9 WERS, U2 with Street of Dreams. That's off of their upcoming album, Carnival de Luz, which they finally announced. They put out like two EPs. That was back in April and a little bit later, I believe. Carnival de Luz is coming out on November 13th.

latest from Sylvan Esso. That's Hot Slob on 88.9 WERS. I definitely relate to that song a little bit more than I would care to on most days. They are going to be here in Boston at Citizens House of Blues on October 17th if you want to check them out live. Here's Spoon.

0: I kind of love that that band was inspired by one of my favorite movies as to becoming a band. That's Mega Sound with Super Size on WERS. And if you're like, Parker, what are you talking about? They were actually all in different bands when the three of them got together and they decided, you know, we are enjoying playing this cover of a Josie and the Pussycats song together. We should just make a whole band. And there you go. You've got Mega Sound. It's Parker for your afternoon. I hope you're having a good Wednesday. And I want to remind you one more time before I go, I do in fact have tickets to see Medium Build at Royale on October 10th this afternoon. He just released his new album, King of Having Fun, a little bit earlier this month. So if you've been enjoying that and you want to check him out at Royale, all you have to do is email us at info@WERS.org and put in the subject line Medium Build. Again, info@WERS.org, Medium Build in the subject line. You've just got a little bit until six. That's about it for me. Thank you so much for hanging out. I will, of course, be back tomorrow, and I'm going to leave you with Hothouse Flowers. I've got Fiona Apple. I've got another band that just announced that they're going to be coming to Boston, and Nick is going to be taking over.
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88.9 WERS, starting the new hour off strong with some brand new music from The Last Dinner Party. That is Big Dog off of their latest album, From the Pyre. Incidentally, Big Dog is also the name of my first dog when I was a kid. I was not a very creative child, but I was very, very descriptive. My name is Nick. Thank you for joining me this evening. I am so glad that you are here on this lovely autumnal day here in Boston. Let's keep this party going with the Revivalists.

0: Some more new music for you on 88.9. That is Plans by Brandon Flowers. And I had plans to go see Brandon Flowers at Roadrunner last Wednesday at 9:23, but I got sick. I caught whatever was going around Emerson and just spent an entire week flat on my back staring at the ceiling. It was not as fun as going to see Brandon Flowers at Roadrunner. 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Tonight, we have a session with Best Not Broken, a Boston-based group that describes their sound as pop that rocks. Their work has been recognized by the New England Music Awards, and they just released new music this past July. 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
2: And by Voices of Hope, presenting their 18th annual Fall Gala, entitled The Beat Goes On, 60s Hits for Tomorrow's Hope. 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A night of song, dance, and inspiration. 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

Spin the Bottle by the Juliana Hatfield Three. And Juliana Hatfield is one of my favorite local artists. She was also in the Lemonheads, was it Blake Baby, Some Girls, and probably some of her most well-known work came from the Juliana Hatfield Three. Absolutely amazing. She just came out with some new music earlier this summer. Highly recommend it. My name is Nick. Thank you for joining me this evening. I am so glad that you are here. Coming up right now, we have the Avett Brothers.

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0: I almost forgot to come on to air because I was so into that song. That is Beans by Arlo Parks off of her latest album, Ambiguous Desire. And you're listening to 88.9. 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
2: Now it's time for an Emerson Moment. 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

88.9 WERS, that's Time Weighted by My Morning Jacket. And frontman Jim James is heavily inspired by the Muppets, and he actually wrote a song specifically envisioning Kermit the Frog singing it, and I personally would love to hear that. My name is Nick. Thank you for joining me this evening. I am so glad that you are here. Coming up next, we have Massive Attack.

0: 88.9 Talk It Over by Leon Bridges off of his latest album, Happiness Anytime, which just released last Friday. It is 12 tracks of pure happiness, and you can listen to it anytime. I know I've been listening to it most of the time this past week. Leon Bridges is just a big old bundle of sonic joy. And speaking of joy, if you know someone with a birthday, anniversary, or other big life event this week, tell us about it, and we will give them a shout out on the air on Friday afternoon at 12:30. It's the ERS Toast from your host. 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Coming up next, ABC, Boston's own BB Stockwell, Jimi Hendrix, and so much more.
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88.9, that is Boston's very own Bebe Stockwell with When You Know. And she is playing Brighton Music Hall this Friday, October 2nd. And I highly recommend you go. You might have plans already. There's stuff going on, but it's Boston, Bebe, Brighton Music Hall, Battlestar Galactica. It's going to be amazing. My name is Nick. Thank you for joining me this evening. I am so glad that you are here. We are going to throw it back with a classic legend from Jimi Hendrix.

88.9 WERS, that is Fontaine D.C.'s new song, Marianne. We are so glad you're with us tonight. And if you love tons of music in the morning, join George Knight starting at 6 a.m. for new and iconic tunes and quick headlines from the ERS student news team. 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

0: That's some more new music from local favorite Dave Herlihy, Blue Sky. And that is an exclusive release on WERS. It is not going to be officially released until October 16th. So you heard it here first, folks. And we know how much you love discovering new music. And our music blog has plenty of it, including the ERS pick of the week from our student music staff. And this week, we have the song Serena Joy from Olivia Rodrigo. We just played it last hour. It's a song that was inspired by The Handmaid's Tale, and Olivia released it as this past summer ahead of her inaugural all-women charitable music festival called Daisy Chain Fields. Olivia also has three shows coming up at the TD Garden on October 15th, 17th, and 18th. Discover new music from Olivia Rodrigo with our pick of the week at WERS.org. Coming up next, Suzanne Vega, Cage the Elephant, Dave Matthews Band, and so much more.
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